Is it too early? Let me know if it's too early for joints like this. Please let me know at DJ Bobby Tips right now. You know the game. 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

0: Speaking of Queens, baby, go to the story on Saturday nights. 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All right.
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0: Got the Papa Got It. 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

0: Baby, of course. Shout out to the First Shake Mikey Hex. Shout out to Big Reef, the King of R&B. Shout out to Frank White Jersey. What's poppin', baby, all right?
1: That's
0: shout
1: out
0: to Delio. Shout out to Fast Life. 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Shout out to DJ Da Vinci. Shout out to Prince Wall. What's up, baby? DJ Smiles.

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0: goes like this. 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If you love me, tag me in your story right now. If you love me, tag me at DJ Bobby Trends, and I'll show love back with the repost, baby, all right? Put your follows up right now on your High 97. 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
0: Shout out to the Miami Shakes, yeah. 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

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That's DJ Bobby Trez, all right? New York Fashion Week is here, baby. 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

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All worlds meet. That's right. Who's yeah?

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0: swiping cards and stacking chips. 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

just before Wednesday, November 25th, Thanksgiving Eve, right here on Hot 97 at 5 o'clock. All worlds meet. That's right.

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19: 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See. Rose. Who we at, man? Let's get it.

0: no fear. Guess who's here? Me. 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And every Saturday, 9 p.m. I give you those new joints before they drop. If they ever drop, mother. What's going on? Yes, sir. That's what I do. You want to see A Boogie backstage? Yeah, you want to see him? I got those at Funk Flex. Let me see that steel type of car you're driving. Yours truly, Funk Flex, is on the set. You know that UBS sold out each night, 20,000 deep, total of 40,000? Yeah. It's funny how things have worked out over the last 2 years. Ain't it funny, mother? It's not funny. It's funny to me, but it's not funny to y'all. What am I, everyone? My city, my station, and everything's under new management, mother. This is hard.
1: It's been so long.
2: Yeah.
0: Reese Vendetta. This
1: when I heard
0: so hard.
1: Feel my heart. Getting the freedom.
2: Yeah. See. Rose. Where we at, man? Let's get it.

I just love it. I just love it. Just enjoying myself, New York, Jersey, Connecticut. This right here, though. Jersey, these boys from Jersey. I just saw it on the social media, that's all. They didn't have to pay me. They didn't have to give me anything. You know what I mean? Lil Twin, Mizzy Cope, Jersey energy right here. Yes.

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Jay Worthy, I see you. George Clinton, I see you. Ty Dolla Sign, what's going on? DJ Quick.

more Wednesday, November 25th, Thanksgiving Eve, right here on Hot 97 at 5 o'clock. All worlds meet. That's right. Who's your

0: will meet right here. We're going to be throwing on the Mega Joints for an hour. Oh, whoa!
1: Hugel, the G is silent. Hugel to some.
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for Wednesday, November 25th, Thanksgiving Eve, right here on Hot 97 at 5 o'clock. All worlds meet. That's right. Who's there?

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1: 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We in New York. It's a Friday. 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
2: Hold on! They've never seen this before. Wednesday, November 25th, Thanksgiving Eve, right here on Hot 97 at 5 o'clock. All worlds meet. That's right.

0: 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Leave a message.
1: It's apartment 26B. 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

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DJ CeeLo on the set. Of course, DJ Spazzo's up next. Lit Digital, Shake the Block. Bobby Trends is on tomorrow, 7 p.m. And he's on every Saturday, 3 o'clock. Baby, it don't stop. You know what we do up here? Huh? I'll be back tomorrow, 5 p.m. Just another amazing night. Let's go.

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0: 97, you know what it is. 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

That's right. You want to party with me this weekend, tomorrow night. We'll be at that Lost in Paradise rooftop. For that reggaeton rooftop party. Shout out to Latin Souls. Shout out to Jose. Shout out to my brother DJ A1.

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It's Quavo the QB, I'm Nick Lombardi. Pull up in a space coupe on a link with Marty. I can actually afford to get a pink Bugatti. And yo, Nick, didn't you just do a hit with Gotti? 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My son, go and sit on a potty.

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0: I'm freaky, freaky like no one has ever made you feel, yeah. Yeah. Sábado Picante, and welcome to the show. Today we're going to be celebrating National Video Game Day, a day of dork dominance. You have permission to put on your headset and disappear into your room for the next 12 to 24 hours. DaBaby is selling $45 waffles at his new restaurant. Such a big price for such a small man. And football is back. I've been waiting all season for this. I've been waiting since last February for this. I got my beer, wings, and tacos. I'm just waiting for some touchdowns and tackles tomorrow. And we've got your world's famous Scottyman's calls.
1: If this is really something that he's in on, I'm not going to be here when he gets home.
0: You're going to leave him?
1: I don't know what the hell I'm going
0: to
1: do.
0: No, girl. I would advise you, sister to sister, not to leave him because I see his deposits. You may want to stay.
1: I most likely am staying.
0: Next on Sábado Picante.
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5: 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May I please speak to Elizabeth?
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4: Okay, no.
5: No what? Hello?
4: Hello?
5: Hello, my name is Carmen. I believe we were disconnected.
4: No, we were not disconnected. I don't think you have any business talking to me.
5: No, this is my business. I'm in financial planning.
4: Okay, that's great.
5: Your boyfriend, Greg, is one of our preferred clients. He makes a lot of money. Yes.
4: I can have a conversation with him about any of these topics. I don't need to be talking to anybody besides him about my money and my planning.
5: No. I talk to him every week about his money. And then he told me about the fact that you ain't got no money. And then he said he wants you to have more. And then I'm like, why don't you give it to her? And he's like, no, I can't give it to her because she'll just spend it.
4: This is none of your business, and you can stick to your job if you want to call that this.
5: That's the problem. He says that you don't have a job.
4: Excuse me? I don't have a job? I literally came off of a commercial shoot yesterday. I have an audition.
5: Oh, you're an actor. Okay, I get it. So you work, but you don't make any money.
4: This is real right now? What is the name of your business? Excuse me, let me take down.
5: No, ma'am, I'm not trying to argue with you, okay? I was an actress once, too.
4: Okay.
5: Yes, but only on mattresses.
4: I'm not going to be here when he gets home.
5: You're not going to... No. You're going to leave him?
4: I don't know what the hell I'm going
5: to
4: do.
5: No,
4: right now.
5: No, girl. I would advise you, sister to sister, not to leave him because I see his deposits. You may want to stay.
4: I most likely am staying.
5: Okay, good.
4: You suck. What do your paychecks look like? When was the last time you put joy in the heart of somebody else? When was the last time you made a stranger feel something?
5: When I was a mattress actress.
4: You're unfreaking believable.
5: Stupid.

Let's get the party started. See you at the bar, you was hardly talking. That's when I knew that your heart was scarring. Friends to lovers need a part to star in. Like, wait, babe, let me.

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1: Hola, it's Carmen. Sábado picante, and it's National Video Game Day, which for most men is pretty much every day. 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And if you keep this up, you're going to end up playing with yourself. Happy National Video Game Day!
2: 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But hold on, it's only going to be from New York, New Jersey, and Connecticut. This is what New York City sounds like. Turn the music off. Enough for all this out-of-town music.

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0: Hola, it's Carmen. Sábado picante and football is back. The season kicked off Wednesday with the Seahawks and Patriots, and I can't wait to sit on my couch all day tomorrow with snacks and drinks and getting my fill of tacos and tacos, pizza and punts, pupusas and passes, runs and ranch dressing, touchdowns and tequila. My Sunday is filled with food, football, and frequent trips to the toilet. Oh, are you ready?
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Friends to lovers need a part to star in. Like, wait, babe, let me

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0: Yo, yo, what's up, what's up? New York City, we lit. You rocking with the GOAT of the game, hip-hop gamer. Happy Saturday and much love to all the students out there headed back to school. Even though school can be scary at times, today we talking about Resident Evil, the new movie. And I got the director in the building, Zach Cregger, and the star of the movie, Austin Abrams. 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
2: Let's get the party started. See you at the bar, you was hardly talking. That's when I knew that your heart was scarring. Friends to lovers need a part to star in. Like, wait, babe, let me ask.

0: I'm a big believer that with horror, what you hear is more important than what you see, because you are able to really root somebody in the space way more effectively with sound. And so what that means to me, and I learned this really on Weapons, is when you're creating a moment of fear, it's the little things that you crank the volume up that really draw people in. So for example, like his footsteps in the snow, I'm going to raise the volume of those footsteps in the snow so much louder than they should be, because then people are like, all of a sudden they find themselves in like prey mode. Do you know what I mean? Where they're like, they cannot help but be that much more engaged and vigilant. Or like little details like rustling of the trees, like crank that shit up. Like the windshield wipers in the car when he's walking away from the car. Like that becomes music, right? And but it's practical and it's in the space. So you always want to look for any little cheats you can, but really turn the little noises way, way up before the dread. And I just think that's like a little secret hack to making things scarier. It works.
1: Yeah, man, I feel that. Well, thank you, dude. And yeah, I mean, I feel like it was really important to have him be really just a regular person, you know, really have like normal reactions to these like crazy situations, you know, because it makes it more relatable. And I think it just makes it more interesting, you know, in terms of kind of like getting into it, you know, it really, it kind of is as simple as just like reacting to it. I mean, I definitely played the games and that was helpful for like a vibe and a feeling. But in terms of like getting into it energetically, you just know that you gotta like, you gotta bring it up here, you know, and you kind of just go for it, you know. But I don't really have any like, particular, you know what I mean, special kind of thing to it.
2: Yeah. You think it's a game? Flex, Live Digital, shake the block. Hold up, shut it down. Starting at 5 p.m. every day, once an hour, I'm going to be giving you new music. But hold on, it's only going to be artists from New York, New Jersey, and Connecticut. This is what New York City sounds like. Turn the music off. Enough for all this out-of-town music.

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0: up, New York City? 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

0: Because he has this quality that is just kind of magical, where it doesn't matter what he's doing, we are rooting for him. Like in my last movie, he played a thieving junkie that just like burglarized houses, stole things from children, and tried to do anything he could to get money for meth, right? And everybody loved him. And they were just like, wanted to take him home and be his buddy. So I just feel like, okay, if they love him as a junkie, like then this is a good baseline for me to like build a whole movie around this guy, and we can definitely root for him as a good everyman trying to survive the night. So I just feel like, gotcha. Yeah, it was just an easy decision.
1: Well, for you, Austin, is do you think there could be a video game version of this particular style of the way Resident Evil is being shown and told with this story, gore, and energy? Because, bro, if I could control you, bro, I'm not even playing with you, son. I got my controller right here. If I could control you, bro, it'd be epic, son. It'd be crazy. Talk to me, bro.
2: What are you making me do? Yeah, dude, I don't see why not. I mean, I feel like, to me, when I watch it, it feels like one of the games, you know? So I don't see why it wouldn't be.
0: I mean, it was designed to feel like one of the games. Yeah. And it was written to feel like this could be a Resident Evil game on its own, and it wouldn't feel weird. So, I mean, I hope it feels like that. I think that the way to make it feel like the game is it's... This is going to sound like a really boring answer, but I think it's interesting. It's the lens choice, right? It's I'm using a really wide-angle lens, and I'm putting him in the center of the frame so that we're able to see, like, this huge environment but stay right locked in behind him. And that is the same visual language that the games use. And so if I'm shooting this in the exact same way that we're used to following our characters in the games, then it just has that instant effect of being immersive.
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0: 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And we always say, if you mess with the bull, you know what you're going to get? 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
16: Yeah.

0: Yeah, listen. Big up to all technology and all that good stuff, you know what I'm saying? But you know what I mean? Them phones be messing up a lot of relationships sometimes, you know what I'm saying? Plus, you know the government tapped in. So I say,
1: no trust phone, me no own, me no like. Picture I go round, say see more.
0: I say what?
1: Be a fuzzy picture, we suggest.

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And oh, then we go

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I need you to EQ your car radio right now, make sure that

0: Listen.
1: Well, my mind is just a girl.
0: I'm just saying.
1: All right. Yeah, I know. Oh, nah, nah, nah,
0: nah, nah, nah, nah, nah. Big up Mr. Beanie, man. I think I see him over there in first class. You know what I mean?

0: show.
1: Listen, so, as I told you, I was peeking through first class and I saw the man moving around, you know what I'm saying? And we got him over here to the microphone in a worldwide wake up. Beanie Man of the Gas, damn sugar. Yo, what's good, brother?
2: Yeah, everything good. We're here.
1: Yeah,
2: man.
1: I want to take people on a little journey with you, bro, because you are the king of the dance hall.
2: Blessings.
1: And you've been around for a long time. I remember seeing some young footage of you.
2: Yeah,
1: you know,
2: been people, around forever.
1: Yeah, for some people who don't know.
2: Yeah.
1: Like even in Trinidad, we said with Marshall, Montana, you see them young. Mm-hmm. Some artists, most people, when they become teenagers,
2: truthful,
1: you know, then they come out. But if you was... I remember seeing video footage. You look like 10, 11 years old.
2: Yeah. Well, I've been doing this since age 5.
1: Yeah.
2: Yeah.
1: Age
2: 5. That's when I actually started. You know, I beat my first singer when I was 8 and did my first album at age 10. So I've been doing this like a very long time.
1: So you always knew that this was the path?
2: Well, when you start at age 5, then... You're going to have nowhere else to go.
1: It's like, what it is.
2: Seriously.
1: It's what they know you for. So even when you're not thinking, come do what you do.
2: From age 5 and still be here, doing what you always been doing. Then you know that you didn't made to do nothing else more than... You know,
1: Because, you know, sometimes I would ask people, like, well, how did you start and when did you know? But when it's 5...
2: Yeah, you already know.
1: You already know.
2: Yeah, because I start... stuttering, you know, as a stammer kid. So I sing till I start to talk straight.
1: Wow.
2: Yeah, so I fix my own speech pattern by singing.
1: Wow.
2: Yeah.
1: And so, and you say singing, was it initially singing
2: DJ,
1: or was it
2: like,
1: chatting?
2: Chatting.
1: Yeah.
2: Like doing that. I can take a note, but I'm not a singer.
1: Right.
2: Yeah. Seriously. I can take a note, but I'm not a singer.
1: And the first time, like, you really had an audience, or you knew, like, because like you said, even before you knew this was your thing, people knew that this was your thing. When did you kind of know, like, this is what I really want?
2: Well, the first time we really have an audience, I think I was like 6-7 years of age. Them have a big dance I keep from my street.
1: Mm-hmm.
2: But as I tell you, my mother is a Christian. So I have to wait till she actually got in her bed. So I can't teach for the house. So I teach for the house and got reaching at the dance. But through the dance I keep on my street, everybody on my street know me, know what I do and everything. So well, I'm a friend that I keep dance. So.
1: And what part of Jamaica?
2: Waterhouse. Yeah, Kingston 11. So well, when I'm doing him, let me in at the dance. But the DJ over there on the mic is Johnny Ringo and Squiddly Rankin. And when them actually see me, them checks say, my last. You see me? Mm-hmm. So is them time very sound string up on the veranda, you have the 2 column of the veranda. So them put me upon the column of the veranda for ask me what my mother name. Call me last.
1: Yeah.
2: So them a call for my mom.
1: Yeah.
2: So I'm going to say, run the rhythm.
1: And I
2: said, what is me? I said, run the rhythm, man. I'm run the rhythm, man. And that's how it started from there. And yeah.
1: It was
2: a wicked reaction out of the crowd. Because the crowd started beat on the fence and vibe nice. But after that, I am a DJ. And that's it.
1: Boom.
2: Just it.
1: The birth of Beanie Man.
2: Yes.
1: So the name Beanie Man, like, what does that mean? Did it mean something?
2: It mean a big man and a little boy body.
1: Got you.
2: That's it mean. And then through my being, you know, it kind of worked out good.
1: Yeah.
2: Because we coming from sound system, really. So we play everywhere.
1: Mm-hmm.
2: And we play against every sound. Because, you know, Jamaica, clash thing going out.
1: Right.
2: Clash thing. So sound system versus sound system. You have 10 DJ upon this Asonia. You have 10 DJ over this Asonia. But you always have one DJ who ever kill everybody. So you always have a DJ there. Him are the killer.
1: Right.
2: Then you have the rest of DJ that may just nice up the dance.
1: Yeah.
2: So we are coming from those days.
1: And when you speak of the clash, because I was gonna
2: yeah
1: go into that. Because you come from that culture.
2: Yeah, it's a clash talk.
1: Where you had to kind of prove yourself.
2: That man, you have a face off.
1: Yeah.
2: You have a face off. Because if it don't make sense, you are throw what for that man, and the man I throw back punch by you, and the man I throw back punch by you, and then I punch out. It don't make no sense. So you have a punch out. So that's a clash talk.
1: Yeah.
2: That's how it starts, from the sound system. Because when the sound system are clash, the selector is not the man.
1: Mm-hmm.
2: The artist, they are the man.
1: Okay.
2: Because the artist have to win the clash. Because the selector just play a tune.
1: Right.
2: And flip over the rhythm.
1: Yeah.
2: So if the artist not bad enough to kill the next artist, them over there, so they might kill you.
1: Right.
2: So I just, so the vibes go.
1: Yeah.
2: Yes.
1: So you performed for so many years in so many stages. What is the craziest or worst like performance maybe you feel you've done, or maybe the reaction was like,
2: nah man,
1: Beanie Man ever get booed?
2: One time
1: Beanie Man got booed. One time.
2: One time, 1991, April 11th.
1: You know the dates.
2: Where at that board? You know the time too.
1: 7:58.
2: 7:45. To be natural.
1: To be exact.
2: You know the time too, man.
1: Yeah.
2: Me and Papa San and Dougie Fresh was on stage at the time.
1: Okay.
2: Yeah, it was the time when Mandela came from prison and come visit Jamaica. Yeah. Went on stage and get a one foul and get greedy. And yeah, sing the wrong song at the wrong time.
1: They
2: right say, there, yo. Right there, right. Get
1: come off
2: my stage. Come off my stage. Yeah, I get booed.
1: Yeah. But
2: from that day on, I tell myself that will never happen to me again.
1: Yeah.
2: Like, seriously, it'll never happen to me again. So, when me tell myself that, me have to get back into myself, come out for the road, get back into myself, go lock up now and place and build some lyrics and come over back and think.
1: Yeah, never again.
2: 92 I'm start. And from there, sir, there's no looking back.
1: Gone.
2: Yes, sir.
1: Yo, I just caught a flashback of Versus. How amazing was that, bro? I know they, around that time everybody was talking about it, but in my
2: mind, they never asked if it's amazing, because you see the vibes of the world.
1: Yo, one of the best, if not the best, verses ever.
2: Just
1: and it was during the pandemic,
2: Yeah.
1: So everybody was trapped inside watching, anyhow.
2: Yeah, man. But you see the vibes of the world. The vibes nice, like, seriously.
1: And it feel like, and because of past history with Bounty and class history and all of them things, that the energy was genuine.
2: The energy, genuine energy.
1: Yeah,
2: trust
1: and
2: me,
1: you start
2: the nice,
1: camaraderie
2: man,
1: that we was one music. With
2: the vibe is nice, I just, one get together.
1: Yeah.
2: One
1: family. Who said Rihanna call me? That was him or you?
2: No, Rihanna was on the thing.
1: Oh, yeah.
2: Yeah, she was commenting that wicked, wicked, wicked, wicked.
1: Yeah.
2: And went to that pan, Ree. Me.
1: Yeah.
2: That was funny.
1: The police done ran
2: up
1: in the
2: police
1: spot.
2: Yeah, the police done ran in.
1: Because people weren't supposed to congregate in Jamaica.
2: Yeah, but the problem, that was a problem. We were inside of a studio where you have the owner for the studio, you have the engineer for the studio, you have management and management team, family. So everybody was there. So the police and my pastor and see cars and everything. So in the break, when we break, this is the time them walking.
1: Got you.
2: And I asked me, what I want? Me, I said, this I want.
1: Yeah.
2: Eminence is the name of the album.
1: Yeah.
2: So the song we're here about is 305-876.
1: Yes.
2: Mary Cross.
1: Which is the Florida area code and Jamaica area code.
2: But that one was brilliantly composed, because what I did, I get back the juices, really. The biggest smile. It was
1: Boop, boop,
2: But then

0: Yeah.
1: But in life in general, in your lifespan, what was a collaboration that you were like, I got to collaborate with a Michael Jackson, a Barry Salmon.
0: I've collaboration with Janet Jackson and all of these people, but I think my favorite collab is me and Akon.
1: Yeah?
0: Yeah.
1: Which tune is that?
0: Song Unseparable.
1: Unseparable.
0: Even though you feel like your hope is gone, and you're stuck at the end of the road.
1: Yeah.
0: Keep going, you can weather the
1: storm. Yeah.
0: But don't fall, you're unstoppable. Yeah, I feel because after production and the producer and the vibes we get from that day,
1: yeah,
0: it was wicked because I didn't know that Akon was gonna go so hard.
1: The album. Tell me the name of the album again.
0: Eminence.
1: Eminence.
0: Yeah.
1: And why that name?
0: Well, I'm the king of the dance hall, so somebody say me the highest king. Me dance hall, Eminence is the right name.
1: Yeah.
0: Say, because for me being here so long and ruling so long, you know, still there with all of the young artists that will come up.
1: Yeah.
0: And whole heap of artists where we forward with not there again, you know?
1: Yeah.
0: And I'm still here. You know,
1: still in the energy. Mix,
0: and still top five. It's the right name.
1: It's amazing. It's amazing. Royalty, man. For real.
0: Blessings, man.
1: Yeah, royalty. Yo, Eminence.
0: Yeah.
1: Make sure you go check the album. You know what I'm saying?
0: Blessings.
1: It have tunes with 10 artists on it.
0: Yeah.
1: And great collaborations.
0: Yes,
1: and you'll be
0: regress.
1: Doing music forever, right?
0: Yeah.
1: You'll never see yourself tired. You know, some people say, I'm retiring.
0: Would
1: Dini ever retire?
0: For what reason?
1: Exactly.
0: I don't be like, they have me after like 2 weeks and not. Sometimes I get confused because when you sit on there all saying not nothing, you wonder what is going on in this world with you and your career.
1: Yeah.
0: So the greatest thing is when you're working, so you don't worry about it.
1: Right.
0: Yeah.
1: Right. Listen. Any man of the gas, damn sugar. Yeah, I'm saying salute to you, man.
0: Blessings, boss.
1: We not going to take up too much more of the flight with you, you know what I'm saying? Back to first class.
0: Yes, boss.
1: Worldwide wake up. Beanie man. You understand?
0: Best of love.
1: Yo, Beanie, big up yourself, right? Anybody ever dance to a Beanie Man tune in your life? I want

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1: Sean Paul.
2: See when girl by the time good enough for talking.
1: It's called Do It.
2: All Frank West and G, them want to stalk it.
1: Sweet.

0: on your girl Tina. This is the worldwide wake up with the culture movement, Shawnee Culture and DJ Rob De Niro. Yo, Shawnee, I mean, say, girl, you are walking trophy.
1: Baby, do you love me? Do you love me? Put your hands on my body.
2: Yeah.
1: Don't worry, go crazy.
2: Y'all know this tune right here?

0: Yeah, man. Hot 97 Trace. I'm Shawnee Culture, the Lionheart. That's DJ Rob De Niro. We are the culture movement, man. We do this each and every week. We here early to wake you up worldwide. Now listen, you know I like to leave you with a couple of gems. I'm just saying, look, my moms used to say, why me? Whenever she got into certain trouble and certain things happened in her life. But the real question is, why not you? All I'm saying is this. Anytime something going off in your life, you got to look in the mirror first. You know what I'm saying? You know, we all people. It don't matter the language, the culture. Everybody want to be happy. Everybody want to find peace. Everybody want to feel love. Everybody wants to be understood. Seek to understand true, but always look at yourself. How did I get myself in this situation? Because you make the decisions that keep you in the positions that you are. You can always change. Don't let your ego get in the way of a good thing. You know what I mean? We are the culture movement. Lock in. I mean, each and every week.
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0: can't waste no time, I can't waste no time with it. I can't waste no time, I'm really timeless.
1: Yeah, good morning. Good morning. Good morning. 9 times out of 10, it's him, the voice of New York. Y'all know what's going on. It's your guy, Ray Ray. And we are officially live on Tri-State of Mind. You feel me? I got my guy, Ken, with me.
2: I'm in the building, man. What's
1: up, bro? Linda having the elevator problems I usually have. And y'all know what's going on. Now, listen, we're going to get right into it with that traffic and weather report. Now, if you currently is traveling on the FDR, you will be experiencing at least a 7-minute delay if you're heading south towards the ferry. You want to know why I know? Because I was stuck in the traffic. Feel me? I was stuck in there. That's how I took
2: an Uber 2 over here. So
1: that's what I'm saying. I was stuck in that traffic, so y'all already know how I go, right? But if you also going over the George Washington Bridge, I did my homework, kid. It's at least 13-minute delay going that way, too. Now, the weather is looking beautiful outside.
2: Yeah, these
1: right
2: are the
1: now
2: last days of summer.
1: Yes, take so we got to enjoy it.
2: Get y'all grill out. Let's party, man. It's the weekend.
1: You get what I'm saying? Now, listen, speaking of grills, it's still a lot of things to do this weekend.
2: Yes.
1: Right?
2: Yes.
1: Right? I'm pretty sure Ken got a lot of events coming up. My man Ken is always booked and busy.
2: You heard?
1: Right? I'm pretty sure Linda got some stuff going on. Y'all know she's always booked and busy.
2: You know, you booked and busy usually. Yes.
1: For once, nah. But listen.
2: Man, yo, it's Saturday night. It's the last
1: I'm
2: day.
1: I'm booked and busy, but listen, I might need your help on this one right here.
2: Man,
1: before
2: here
1: we even
2: go.
1: Get the show started, I can't be heartless. I want to give a big, big, big, big, big birthday shout out to Mama Love.
2: Oh, happy birthday, Mama.
1: Happy birthday, Mommy. I love you. I will
2: happy
1: tell
2: birthday
1: your age, but then I might not make it to next week's show. So I'm not going to tell them how old you are. But I love you from your favorite son, I hope.
2: Your favorite son.
1: I know I done caused a lot of problems, but I love you, Ma. Happy birthday. Her birthday was yesterday.
2: Oh, no. Happy belated. Oh, wow.
1: Yes.
2: All right.
1: So happy birthday to Mommy, but also we, on the behalf of Ken, Linda, and I, and the Tri-State of Mind family, we are sending our love to the families of the 9/11.
2: Yes, yes.
1: You know what I'm saying? Yeah.
2: Yesterday, 20 years? 25.
1: 25
2: years.
1: 25, Ken.
2: That's crazy.
1: Yeah, I actually, and shout out to you, Ken. I actually seen you show love to on your page. You repost things
2: Yeah.
1: And I'm pretty sure Linda showed love to. So, you know.
2: What you was doing that day?
1: Before we go into this next break, I can tell you real quick, bro. It was my mom's birthday, but as a kid, I'm not really knowing. I probably might have been like in the second, third grade. Mommy just dropped me off.
2: Oh, word?
1: She just dropped me off. Linda got out the elevator. I keep telling y'all, hot 9, we got to fix that elevator.
2: Yeah, that elevator's
3: crazy. Yeah, that's crazy. It's wild.
1: Last week. So it's not just, it's happening to all of us, all right? But yeah, on 9/11, I was at St. Augustine. My mom had just dropped me off. So, you know, in kindergarten and recess and all that, you get recess early. I'm in the yard. My mom just dropped me off literally like probably 20 minutes ago. And she walks into the schoolyard and grabs me. She came pick me up. So where I live at, we live on the 23rd floor. We used to like live on the 23rd floor.
2: Oh, you penthouse.
1: Nah. But we can oversee Manhattan.
2: Oh, so y'all seen it.
1: So the first, no, we didn't see the first plane hit. But mom, by the time we made it home, my mom opened the window, and I kid you not, we seen the second plane hit.
3: That's wild.
1: Yeah, so yeah, that's where I was at home.
2: Wait, cooling. Let's pay some bills. Let's pay some bills real quick. High 97 Tri-State of Mind. We'll be right back.
1: Let's do it.

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1: Hot 97, Tri-State of Mind. It's your boy, Ken Starrs. We are still in the building. I'm here with Linda.
2: Good morning, New York City.
1: My guy, Ray Ray.
3: Wagwan.
1: We was talking about 9/11.
2: Mm-hmm.
1: Yeah, you know.
3: Where was you? Where were you?
1: I ain't gonna lie to y'all.
3: Do you remember where you were?
1: Yeah, that's crazy. You try to play me like,
2: no.
1: I'm
2: yeah, I mean, no, you are the oldest out of us three.
3: It was 25 years ago. Yeah,
1: I was working at McDonald's.
2: Oh, okay. Wow.
3: That's why I was trying to play. I really was not. I didn't know.
2: You had the morning shift?
1: Yeah, I had the morning shift. It was like 5 a.m.
2: Which McDonald's?
1: It was like on 21st Street.
2: Oh,
3: I was in the mix.
1: Not sort of, because when I got out the store and I could go to the Ave, like First Avenue, I could see everything.
3: Okay.
1: It was just a cloud of smoke. And at that time, you know, phones wasn't, you know.
3: Yeah.
1: So my sister's calling my job, and she's like, "You got to get out of there. The world's about to blow up." I'm like, "What?"
2: Oh my god.
1: Like, she exaggerated like
2: well,
1: that.
2: No, that's what it felt like
3: that
2: that's
3: though.
2: Like.
3: You can't really say that was exaggeration, bro.
1: I did not know what was going on until I left.
3: Yeah.
1: Until I left my job and I go outside and I'm like, "Why is everybody screaming and it's just mad smoke. Everybody getting on the bus for free."
2: Did you end up going home on a bus? No, I
1: walked home.
3: Yes, a lot of people walked home that day. Yeah. A lot of people walked home that day, for real.
1: What you was doing on 9/11?
2: I was in seventh grade, and in elementary school, I was in Catholic school from first to third grade, and then I went to public school, and then seventh grade, I went back to my Catholic school. And that was, like, day three back in Catholic school. I'm the new girl.
3: I don't have friends. We can't bypass that.
2: Wait, you said you was at 9/11. I know, but this is context. In kindergarten, I was in school. Wait, is it four? No, she said seventh grade twice. What happened? It was because I remember, like, it was yesterday. You know when it's, like, your first day in school and you don't know nobody? So you just, like, feel alone? And then they, all right, so then they make that
1: This is where you was at on 9/11.
3: That was back to school.
1: All right.
2: Right? It was the first week. So they made the announcement on the intercom, and they're saying the World Trade Center. And I'm like, what is the World Trade Center? The World Trade Center. And then finally, they say the Twin Towers, and I panicked. My mom worked right in front of the building of the Twin Towers. And my dad worked in the building behind her. So I panicked, but then I remember, I'm like, it's Tuesday. My mom's off. She's home. And I calmed down. Then they picked us up and then
3: but
2: we went home.
3: Your dad wasn't off. So I'm
2: no,
3: just
2: my dad worked at night. He had two jobs. He's a super. And then he had a maintenance job downtown.
1: I ain't gonna lie. The build up to your story was crazy.
3: He didn't have to know you went to seventh grade twice?
2: No, not twice. I didn't get that. I went back to my old school. So I'm just saying I'm the new girl in the class.
1: She had to say that. I was the new girl when 9/11 happened.
2: Because it's like, you know, like, I don't turn to anybody like, oh my God, like, you know, to ask.
3: Well, listen, man. To all the families of 9/11, from the Tri-State of Mind family, the Hot 97 family, we still send our love, our prayers, and we know it's not an easy thing to get over, but in the best way you guys can, we are coping with y'all. Now, moving on.
2: Entertainment.
3: It's a lot going on before we get into
1: this
3: next break.
1: We got Lil Durk in the studio right now.
3: Lil Durk.
2: Oh, my God.
3: Lil Durk, game seven. Let's clap it up for my man, Lil Durk.
1: So what is it? He's actually free or he got another case right now?
3: So no, Lil Durk will remain in custody because he has to fight another case. I believe it's involving a murder. But it's the same people that just testified against him. So now
1: they're just going to just...
3: Basically, I think my man Lil Durk going to do this game. This trial is Durk in game five because, you know, the witness has already been discredited. You know what I'm saying?
1: Right.
3: So we got to see what else they got going on.
1: What's the time frame you think he's coming home?
3: I think Lil Durk, I don't know, but I think next summer officially my man Lil Durk will be a go. I think we might get him at Summer Jam. I'm going to speak that into existence.
1: Man, that's crazy.
3: Lil Durk Summer Jam 2027.
1: Hey, yo, Flex, I'm a bomb.
3: You want the new management, right, Flex? Get it done.
1: Get it done, baby.
3: However much he want. Now, listen, I don't know if we got the $1 million a show, though. Lil Durk coming out charging.
1: He got to do it for free. He's home.
3: No. After all that lawyer money he done spent, he got to come home and recuperate. But before we continue talking about Durk, let's jump into this next music break.
1: Yes.
3: We still live on Tri-State of Mind.
1: We here,
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hard. 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

0: 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It's Tri-State of Mind on Hot 97. I'm still here with Ken Starrs and Ray Ray.
1: It's the word.
0: The word is, let's give people the... Y'all gave them the weather?
2: Yeah. Did we give them the weather?
1: I don't think it was a little bit. Breeze, but we touched on the traffic and the weather, though. We told them it was nice, but you could get into it and tell them what they could look forward to.
0: It's a little breezy outside.
2: But what's it like?
0: It's 72 degrees right now.
1: Mm-hmm.
0: The high is going to be 80.
1: Okay.
0: So it's like, you know, you could come out wearing, like, you know, something cute, but with a little light jacket.
2: No Speedos.
1: Make sure, no Speedos. Cover your legs and your arms. Nice sweatsuit today.
0: Or shorts with a long sleeve.
1: With a windbreaker. A windbreaker would be nice. Facts. Windbreaker vibes today.
2: To break the wind.
0: Oh, I like that.
2: I mean, you know.
0: Keeping it in entertainment.
1: Yes, it's a lot still going on in the entertainment world. We're going to start with Megan Thee Stallion. She literally took to her Instagram.
0: I'm on social media.
1: You're fasting.
0: Yep.
1: Let's make some noise for Linda Fasting.
2: Linda's fasting. We don't know what's going on in the world right now.
1: Yes, we be quick to get on Linda about her games, but we're going to also uplift her when she's doing stuff positively. So fasting.
0: I love it.
1: I wish you the best with that because I can't do it.
2: Yeah, good luck. I don't know why.
1: Now, listen, back to the entertainment. Yes, Megan Thee Stallion took to her social media platforms to say she felt like she lost herself when she got with Clay.
2: Sweetie. What?
1: Meg, unfortunately, we on this platform now. We lost you-know-who when he got with you. Don't make me go there. Don't make me do that.
0: Wow.
1: You talk about you lost yourself. No, we lost a lot. We lost a lot.
3: Where your foot at?
1: Yeah, see? don't sue
0: with
1: Hot.
0: The same? Put your foot where your mouth is?
1: Don't sue Hot 97. Sue us. Hot didn't know we was going to do it. Hot did not know we was going to say that. Y'all going to sue us? Y'all going to sue anybody? You sue us. Don't sue Hot 97. They didn't know we was going to say that.
2: Yeah, don't sue me. I'm broke.
1: Yes, Meg said that right now she's on a journey of basically finding herself again. Now, honestly, as much as we joke around and clown, anybody that's seriously trying to find themselves, I would never knock that. So, Meg, if that's what you're seriously trying to do, I wish you the best. I hope you find Megan.
2: Yeah, or find the next player.
1: All right. Okay. See, there you go. Moving right along, man. It's a lot still going
2: it's
1: on.
2: New York
1: right?
2: Fashion Week.
1: New York Fashion Week.
2: It was kind of crazy yesterday. I was in Say Less.
1: Yes. How was that?
2: Crazy. Shaq was in the building. I think he was promoting a new album or mixtape or something like that.
1: Okay, Shaq. Me and Shaq got static.
2: Oh, man.
1: Yeah, you running around my city, Shaq? Because you mad I said that your them jeans was bad. Don't ever try to back out Shaq jeans.
2: Yeah, he too tall to be wearing jeans, yeah.
1: Don't back out no Shaq jeans.
0: I don't want to.
1: We love you. We love you, Shaq. You know what I mean? And I know you like that, so we ain't even going to waste too much time on you.
2: It was a lot of people in the building. It was a Clover Gang was there, Trinidad James, Nims. It was a few people, but Say Less was packed. It was...
1: Yeah, Say Less.
2: They had everybody in the street. They wasn't letting nobody inside. It was crazy, though, but shout out to Say Less, man.
1: Say Less is in the spot.

0: those of you that don't know is, let me let, because you know Linda's off of social media, so Ken and I know what's going on right now. Fat Joe went on social media and he used the word that N-word.
1: Oh, okay.
0: Okay, and us being from New York, we understand that
2: it's regular.
1: That's New York lingo.
0: If you're not skinful, certain people's the N-word is still a go. That's
2: right.
0: A ball.
2: All right, I like that. I like that too. I'm gonna write that down.
0: Write that down, Ken. You can use that.
1: That's a tap.
0: So, right. So you know, I even vouch for Fat Joe because where we come from, the inner cities of New York, right within the five boroughs, it is common that you might hear
2: the N-word.
0: A Dominican person or a Puerto Rican person use the N-word, and a black person might not get offensive, right? Cool.
2: And I think it's only New York that we cool with that.
0: Right, right. Now, if you're going outside, now, if you're going down to the Carolinas, you're going, it's a problem.
2: ATL.
0: Yes,
2: ATL.
0: They're not having it.
2: I was in my manager's room one time. He's a little light-skinned. He's Spanish. He said the N-word. The dude, black dude looking next to us, he was just like,
0: Yeah.
2: You could say that, like,
0: out
2: of New York, I understand.
0: Yeah, the
2: out
0: South
2: of New York,
0: don't
2: I
0: play
2: understand.
0: That.
2: Yeah, they do not play.
1: I mean, I've been looked at like her, and then I'm like, I'm from New York. Like, I still back my statement because at the end of the day, it's just the way I talk. You know,
0: it's where I'm
1: from.
0: That's how I go. But listen,
1: I love my Dominicans, but I also remind them we're also black. Like, if we were in segregated times, I would be in the color bathroom. I would not be in the whites only. I'm not white.
2: Type lights, you know,
0: but you were walking, I'm not gonna lie. Okay, you were walking the color bathroom, and we'd be like, yo, you with us or you with them?
1: You
0: would have to tell us you with us. You would have to tell us because we ain't know what you coming in there to do. You would have thrown us off.
1: My melanin could come
2: out. You coming to pee with us or what?
0: Now, right before we go to this next break, right? Ice Spice also broke the net. She's back outside with those tattoos. We ain't gonna say too much. Just know a lot of real rights want to know if they can touch.
2: Yo,
0: other than that...
2: Wait, she pulled up with Stunna Sandy and a bunch of other models. When she pulled up with Stunna Sandy, that was nice.
0: When she pulled up to Say Less?
2: Nah, not Say Less. It was Fashion Week, so I guess they was going around the city to a few parties. But...
0: Yeah, I'm talking about them tattoos she posted.
2: Yeah, I know. Those are nice.
0: That's what I'm saying. We at work, Ken.
2: I know, my fault. Yeah,
0: my lady's probably listening to I'm sorry.
2: Let's not talking about
0: it. You know what? Let's just go on to this next break, man.
2: Next break.
0: We still live on 97 is trying.

0: And we're back live on Tri-State of Mind, and we still here on Hot 97. I still got my favorite family members with me, my co-host, Ken.
1: Yo.
0: Linda.
2: Good morning.
0: Now, listen, before we continue the show, let's give a shout-out to these babies, though.
1: Back to school. They ain't my kids. I don't care,
0: Back to school. Shout out to all the kids going back to school.
2: I wish you all a beautiful school year. Yes. Please listen to your parents. Listen to your teachers. Make sure to get your work done. The quicker you get it out of the way, the more free time you have.
0: Okay. You know what? A kid like me in school, I never got free time no matter how fast I got my work done. They just never jacked me. But I got to give a special shout out to, right, two little babies, Journey and Jada. They start school this upcoming week.
2: Aww.
0: Right, so I wish y'all the best in school.
1: That's what's up, yeah.
0: Don't go in there acting how y'all act in that house. I know y'all listening. Don't do it. Y'all go in there, behave yourselves. That way we can start working on this Christmas list. You heard? Santa start watching now.
2: Yeah.
0: Do y'all got anybody y'all want to shout out?
2: My baby Legacy.
0: Yeah, shout out to Legacy. Make some noise for Legacy.
2: He started kindergarten this year.
0: Oh, and my niece kindergarten.
1: Oh, that's what's up. Yo, shout out to all the kids going to school so I can chill with your moms.
2: Yeah.
1: Yeah.
2: All right. Chilling with your moms. You know what else started this week? Last week?
1: What?
0: Oh,
2: football!
1: Yeah,
2: the first two games on Wednesday and Thursday, 49ers won.
0: Not to cut you off. Ken, get right into sports. Talk about the Rams. I don't like how they looked against the Niners and the Patriots. What's going on?
2: 27-7. They lost the game.
1: That was a bad game.
0: Speak about my son Drake. Not the rapper.
1: Oh, yeah, that's what I was going
0: to say. Who was you throwing to?
2: The air.
0: I swear he threw the ball at me. I wasn't even there.
1: That was crazy.
2: But tomorrow is the official first Sunday fun day of football season. And I'm excited for our 8 o'clock game. Against the Cowgirls.
1: Because the Cowgirls is crazy.
0: Wait, you a Cowboys fan?
1: No, she a Giants fan.
2: I'm a Giants fan. We're going against the Cowgirls.
0: I thought I heard wrong.
2: No, you definitely did. But are there any games you guys are looking forward to watching tomorrow?
1: Not really.
0: When football come back around, it actually becomes like a therapeutic day for me. So I'm actually looking forward to all the games.
2: Okay.
0: Like, because every Sunday is now, it's a whole thing. You feel me?
2: The Jets play tomorrow at 1. That's the game we need to see. Let's see how the Jets look.
1: Hopefully the Jets do their thing, man.
0: Yeah. Mm-hmm.
2: And the Bills also play tomorrow against the Texans, so best of luck to New York Giants. I'm only rooting for you, so please do your thing, OBJ. Please make us proud.
1: What about the other New York team?
2: I just said, good luck to the New York teams, but I'm focusing on the Giants.
0: Are the Giants focusing on you?
1: Exactly. They don't even know you.
0: How do you know?
1: This is what I'm talking about.
2: How do you know?
0: Because
2: when I become the Giants coach in a couple of years, watch.
0: And with that being said, we're going to go to break because she just told us that within the next 5 years, we will never win the NFL championship.
2: So,

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0: Hot 97, Tri-State of Mind. It's your boy, Ken Starrs. We are definitely still in the building. I'm here with Linda.
1: Hello, everybody.
0: Ray Ray.
2: Yo, what's up, man?
0: What's up? Nah, y'all tell me what's up.
1: Well, what we got going on
0: this weekend?
2: Yeah, Linda, what's going on?
1: This weekend. Go ahead, Linda. We started the kickoff yesterday for the New York Latino Film Festival. So that is starting this entire weekend. Make sure you guys visit NYLFFF.org to
3: what
1: check out.
3: What is it? What's it about?
1: To check out the Latino films that are going to be featured in theaters this week for the festival. Okay. But tomorrow we are hosting a forum at Alianza Dominicana, and I will be moderating the panel at 4:30 for health and wellness. So
0: okay.
1: Make sure you guys pull up.
3: What's a preview of what you're going to tell the people about health and wellness?
1: Well, I'm moderating the panel, but I'm going to mention how I'm fasting from social media and how important that is to reflect on your mind.
3: That goes to mental health, y'all.
1: Yeah.
3: That's mental.
1: It's not easy for everybody to do it. And, you know, I have the discipline.
0: Congratulations.
1: Thank you. What are you doing this weekend? yeah. With your captain sending congratulations.
0: yeah. It's a Knicks type of weekend. I'm hosting a Knicks Fest weekend at Garner Historic District. Shout out to BG Entertainment. I'll be interviewing Walt Frazier and Earl the Pearl Monroe.
1: Okay.
0: So if you upstate, sort of, you know, New York, whatever, pull up to Hudson Mill, NY, man. It's going to be dope.
1: I love that.
0: So.
1: And what about you, Ray? What you got going on?
2: This week is a chill week for me. It was mommy's birthday yesterday, so I'm
1: happy
2: probably going
1: to
2: do something with mommy.
1: Happy birthday to mommy. Yes, Shout out to my Virgos.
2: Yes.
0: Yes, no, happy birthday.
2: The Virgos is crazy.
1: They're amazing. Yes.
0: Virgos is crazy. Let's just leave it like that.
2: But you included in that. You are one crazy woman, but I would always love you.
0: Oh, you see, it's already faded.
2: I love you. But, yeah, probably take mommy out today. Besides that, I'm chilling, man. All family right. day, cooling. Y'all know my weekends is
0: sunlight, sunlight.
1: Yeah, chill. You gonna watch some football tomorrow.
2: Facts.
1: I'm
0: hyped. I just want to say something.
2: What's up?
0: Anniversary is next year. I mean, next year.
1: Week.
0: Wow, next week.
2: Nope, speaking into existence. We need another one.
0: Yeah,
2: next
0: we need
2: year.
0: Another yes. one, right? Yeah, next year, whatever. But it's next week. So if y'all listening, I want y'all to please stay tuned because next week is gonna be something legendary.
1: Okay.
2: Yeah.
0: Yeah. We're gonna make it special. We're gonna make it special for y'all.
2: Yes. We're gonna pull out all. We're gonna hop in our bag and
0: where every girl you seen in my video, I'm pulling up with them, man.
2: All right. See,
1: okay.
2: baby.
0: Nah, my
2: see,
0: fault.
2: Baby,
0: right, my, bag, my bag. My bag. My bag.
1: He's gonna selectively choose
2: that.
1: Them from
2: I don't
1: the tree.
2: Condone that. But before we get out of here, though, right? One thing we could tell everybody that's listening: thank you guys.
1: Yes.
2: For even helping us make it to a year.
0: Mm-hmm. Yes, or even just listening to
2: Facts.
0: Us, man.
1: Or streaming us, or just posting.
0: For real, we appreciate
1: our
2: Flocka City, we're going to give you a shout-out live on the radio. You've been with us since day one.
1: Yep, Flocka!
2: You know what I mean? From the live stream
1: appreciate
2: to the live
1: Flocka.
2: Radio. But, yeah, so next week, like Ken said, it will be special. We're going to celebrate and prepare to gather up for this year two run.
0: Mm-hmm. Yes.
2: And man, hope that be legendary. But until then, y'all know this is our...
0: Yeah, we love y'all, man.
2: We love
1: thank
2: y'all,
1: you.
2: Man.
1: We hope you have a beautiful
2: we don't like
1: Saturday.
2: This part.
1: But stay tuned on your number one station for hip-hop and R&B. 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
1: in mind,
0: baby.
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1: Drink.
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Shout out to Zach who's listening. He hit me up on the gram and it reminded me that 21 Savage, that I said that 21 Savage had a message for grown men. 21 said that they whine like they're entitled and that he's always been a go-getter and never felt like anyone owed him anything. I grew up in a Haitian household, so I know the feeling.

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Hold up, shut it down. Starting at 5 p.m. every day, once an hour, I'm going to be giving you new music. But hold on, it's only going to be artists from New York, New Jersey, and Connecticut. This is what New York City sounds like. Turn the music off. Enough for all this out-of-town music.

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247 at DJ Mike Medium on the gram, TikTok for shoutouts and requests. And people have been asking for this. The latest from Phoenix Flexin' is called Rubbers. Right after this, it's coming up, okay? But before that, let's get to this right here. Tems, I want to

0: I-97 Mike Medium. I got my girl Angie on the line right now. She says she's calling in from work. Where you work at?
1: I work at the shelter.
0: That's what's up. And I appreciate you for doing your part right here in New York City.
1: Oh, thank you.
0: So what you calling for?
1: I was trying to win some tickets.
0: It's okay. I'm not giving out anything today, to be honest with you. But make sure you tune in to Mornings with Mero, Drewski, Nessa, of course. I'm sure they're going to have something to give away all week long. Just pay attention. But I don't want you to feel like you just called in for nothing. So any shout-outs or requests, go ahead.
1: Happy birthday to all my Virgos, my sister Milka, and my girl Chrissy.
0: All right, now let them know who you tapped in with.
1: I know who you are, Mike Medium. You're the only one. You're the best one on Saturdays.
0: Oh, thank you so much.
1: When I'm at work, I always listen to you.
0: Thank you so much. I really appreciate you. Enjoy the rest of your Saturday. Come on, y'all go get a

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or something about a conservative regular girl that still can beat up chest. 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

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Please let me know. At DJ Bobby Tins right now. You know the game. Is it?

0: Speaking of Queens, baby, Coldest Story on Saturday nights. Also a movie. I will be there, all right?
1: I think I fell in love with
0: Captain Papa got it. Amar.

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Big Shake Bobby Trends. 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Shake the black and digital, baby, all right? 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

0: course, shout out to First Shake Mikey Hex. Shout out to Big Reef, the King of R&B. Shout out to Frank White Jersey, who's popping, baby, all right?
1: That's
0: shout out to Delio. Shout out to Fast Life. Shout out to Rare, Big Bang, Flipstar, Blue Diamond.
1: One, two, three, four, five.
0: DJ Los, Richie D&D, Sammy Blends. Shout out to DJ Da Vinci. Shout out to Prince Swan, what's up, baby? DJ Smiles.

Orlando, DJ Cello birthday bastard, right? Shout the Lido. What up? All blocks, all balls, now we just take it there. Harlem East side to the west side, shout to Brooklyn. Get you cooking up.

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2: 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What did I never like? You know it's put you back in. What did I never like? 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What's up, yeah, but don't be gonna set them tired.
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1: 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Deion Thomas, C. Breezy on the way right after this. 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
4: 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I'm going to tear that place down. Bobby Trench is going on. 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

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MVP Arena, 10,000 deep, Albany, the big Albany homecoming. The baby, G Herbo, Natalie Nunn. Baby Chief, do it. Funk Flex on the set. Fred, what up, baby?

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American Dream Mall. 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Let's rap about it. 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Sneaker Ball Edition. Jim Jones, Mano, Fab, Dave East. UC Riverside, Homecoming in California, 5,000 deep. Oh, no, that's going to be crazy.

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1: Who's y'all? The G Silent. Phil, what up, baby? Now listen. Thanksgiving Eve, right here on Hot 97. Who's y'all? Hugel to you. Funk Flex Bobby Trends, we're going to touch down right here on Hot 97 at 5 o'clock. Thanksgiving Eve. The three of us for 1 hour. Nah, gonna.

Hujel, Hugum, Hujel, Funk Flex, Bobby Trends. We touched down on I-97, Wednesday, Thanksgiving Eve, November 25th. Right here on the big station. Big song right here. Phil, I appreciate you.

0: front seat, back seat light. 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
1: Yes. Front Rolling Stone P, I see you.
0: You go, I go, we go.
1: DJ J Nice, what up?

0: Yes. Toyota Oakdale Theater. Shout out to my man Big Mike the Ruler. Hip Hop Reunion. Rakim, Big Daddy Kane. EPMD. Yours truly, Funk Flex on the set. December 4th. That's a Friday. 5,000 deep. I'm going to be in rare form. Let's go. Funk Flex. How you like that?
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0: MVP Arena, 10,000 deep, baby. First time ever, Albany, the big homecoming. The Baby, G Herbo, Natalie Nunn, Baby Chief, do it. Fred, what's going on? This song hard. Funk's Flex gonna be on the set.
1: Tell you about my ghetto lover. She got fat brother like no other. You can smell her coming. She smell like cinnamon and cocoa butter.
0: Yes! Yes! I do this for a living, yes! Yes! Shout out to my man Albert. Albert Rodriguez, what's going on? CEO Energy. Yes. Shout out to my man Sue Kim. What's going on? Cujo, what up? Tomas, what it is? Nessa, I see you. Katrina B, what's happening? Shout out to Cynthia, WBLS. Miro in the morning, you know what that is. Each and every morning, 6 a.m. Shout out to my man Jay Dixon. What's going on? Brian, what's happening, my brother? Yes! Yes, MVP Arena. First time ever. The Albany Homecoming, the Baby, G Herbo, Natalie Nunn, Baby Chief, do it. Funk Flex is going to be on the set, 10,000 deep. My city, my

0: Queen's Rich Energy next. Ooh. Zeddy Will, Queensbridge. Shout out to DJ Kid Meech, Mount Vernon.
1: Have you ever seen that? 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

I got backstage passes for you to see Chris Brown and Usher right now. And I got backstage passes for you to say, "Hey Boogie. I went deaf on it. Hey Boogie, Funk Flex. We're going to touch down UBS Arena. Sold out already. Both nights, 20,000 deep each night. Yes. All I need is one night. DJ Omanai, what up? Ems, what up? Let me see that steering wheel type of car you driving, and I'll give you backstage passes to see Hey Boogie. I went deaf on it.

How you like it? 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

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DJ Knuckles, what up? Young Sav, I'll see you. Let's party, baby. We rocking. I got passes to see A Boogie backstage. Let me see what type of car you driving. I'll give them to you right now. Funk Flex gonna be on the set. 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
1: Von Don Flazito. 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
0: I'm just done and shit.
1: That's right.
0: Trapped up 4-5 or 2-5.
1: As we get to it.
0: I'm just done and shit.
1: What New York City sound like? What the Bronx sound like?

Yes. I'm gonna make it. Let's Rap About It podcast. Hottest podcast in the city. It's up to you. Jim Jones Fab right here. Sing it. Ooh. Nice. Start spreading the news. American Dream Mall, Tuesday, October 6th. Let's Rap About It. Pod Gala. Sneaker Ball Edition. Yours truly, Funk Flex on the set. Jim Jones, Maino, Fab, Davies, them boys out.

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Wednesday, November 25th, Thanksgiving Eve, right here on Hot 97 at 5 o'clock. All worlds meet. That's right.

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Not sure where y'all are at.